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0: Vicente Moros está en La Noche Fantástica.
1: Miami me lo confirma. Puerto Rico me lo regaló. Miami, Miami, Miami, Miami, Miami, Miami, Miami, Miami, Miami, Miami, Miami, Miami, Miami, Miami, Miami, Miami, Miami, Miami, Miami, Miami, Miami, Miami, Miami, Miami, Miami, Miami, Miami, Miami, Miami, Miami, Miami, Miami, Miami, Miami, Miami, Miami, Miami, Miami, Miami, Miami, Miami, Miami, Miami, Miami, Miami, Miami, Miami, Miami, Miami, Miami, Miami, Miami, Miami, Miami, Miami, Miami, Miami, Miami, Miami, Miami, Miami, Miami, Miami, Miami, Miami, Miami, Miami, Miami, Miami, Miami, Miami, Miami, Miami, Miami, Miami, Miami, Miami, Miami, Miami, Miami, Miami, Miami, Miami, Miami, Miami, Miami, Miami, Miami, Miami, Miami, Miami, Miami, Miami, Miami, Miami, Miami,

0: strange to me. I said, Mr. Purple People Eater, what's your line? He said, eating purple people, and it sure is fine. But that's not the reason that I came to land.
1: I wanna get a job in a rock and roll band.
0: Well, bless my soul, rock and roll, flying purple people eater, pigeon toad, undercoat, flying purple people eater.

Where have all the young girls gone? Long time ago. Where have all the young girls gone?

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I sit in my chair filled with despair. There's no one could be so sad with gloom everywhere.